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1: 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And then there's this pickup truck, a huge one. So he hits the gas and guns it. And comes inches from hitting me, the tires screeched. And I yell, WTF, and look at the guy, and he's huge. And thankfully, he was reasonable because I think he would have beat me up.
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1: Hi, yeah, my name is Christian, and I'd like to give a shout-out to my girl.
2: Christian, we don't do shout-outs, but how about an oral expression?
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2: All right, Christian, where are you calling from?
1: I'm calling from Vancouver, Washington, actually.
2: All right, and your girl's name is?
1: Shaitea.
2: The floor is yours. Express yourself, my friend.
1: Thank you. This is to my girl, Shaitea McCool, man. You've been my heart and soul, man, for a long time. I know it's been rough and it's been easy, but if God gave me a million lifetimes, I'd do it with you over and over again. I love you and thank you for everything that you've done for me.
2: Christian, beautifully said. Thank you so much, both of you, for listening tonight, man. I appreciate you. Have an amazing night. Hope you enjoy the rest of the show.
1: Thank you, my man. You too. One in a million, baby. Love it, babe. Love it, babe.

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1: Hello?
2: Hello.
1: Hi. Oh, my God. I can't believe I'm on the line. Hi.
2: You are on the line. Who's this?
1: This is Ruby.
2: Hi. Hi, Ruby. Where are you calling from?
1: From Yuma, Arizona.
2: All right. Welcome, Ruby.
1: Thank you. Oh, my God. I'm so excited.

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This is John B, and you're listening to Sunday Night Slow Jams. Call 1-877-209-0631 for your oral expressions and slow jam requests. All right, that's what's up.

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1: Hey, I'd like to give an oral expression to my wife, America Lee, from Mankato, Minnesota. And I just want to give you a message of I love you, baby. You're always there for me. Thank you.
2: Hey, R-Dub. It's Denixia Lewis calling from Alexandria, Louisiana. I want to send a message out to my husband, Daniel Lewis. Baby, I love you forever, and we rocking this thing out.
3: All right, there is our phone number, 877-209-0631. A reminder, it's never too late to say I'm sorry. We'll check the apology line to kick off another full hour of tonight's Sunday Night Slow Jams in just a few seconds.
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13: Whenever a health fix goes viral, it is worth investigating what the science says. A recent trend making the rounds is that taking a combination of over-the-counter allergy medications along with an antacid can help with hot flashes and other symptoms associated with menopause. Does it work? Well, CNN wellness contributor Dr. Lena Wen looked into it, and the short answer is, we don't really know. There's a theory involving histamine, but menopause symptoms are mostly driven by changing estrogen levels, and there are no solid clinical trials showing these drugs actually help. The concern, Wen says, is that leaning on an unproven fix can keep women from treatments we know do work, like hormone therapy. So, if your symptoms are disrupting your life, don't settle for a social media hack. Talk to your doctor about the proven options. I'm Dr. Sanjay Gupta, helping you live a better life.
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10: A Better Life with Dr. Sanjay Gupta.
11: It's about as tough a family problem as you can get. An adult child has cut off communication with a parent, or the other way around. It's often represented as ungrateful kids, difficult parents, but the truth, experts say, is usually a lot more complicated and more common than you would think. Researchers estimate 1 in 5 people will become estranged from their father at some point. But here's what I find hopeful. Going no contact isn't always the end of the story. Sometimes it's more of a painful pause that gives both people time to heal, reflect, and grow. The common thread among those who found their way back, they stopped pointing fingers and looked inward instead. If you are estranged from someone you love, first of all, I am sorry. Take care of yourself. Stay open. Don't lose hope. But also, don't waste time either. Life is short. I'm Dr. Sanjay Gupta, helping you live a better life.
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0: is Geneva Castillo. I'm actually calling from Corpus Christi, Texas. I want to send an oral expression. Apology, I'm sorry, to Damian Morales. I'm sorry, baby, for acting crazy sometimes. And I love you. I promise I'm going to make it better.
1: Hey, what's going on? My name is Greg. I'm out of Champaign, Illinois. I just want to put a sorry out there to Cassie. I f***ed up. I just want you to know that I do love you. And I understand everything. I'm sorry, baby.
2: My name is Pauline Pereira, and this is to Alberto Castillo. I'm from Mexicali, Baja California. I just want to say I'm sorry, baby, for all the trouble I've caused you, and I'll be home soon. Love you.
3: Sweetheart, I've been trying so hard to get over you. I just simply can't. 'Cause the love we share.

0: tonight. You're rolling with the Sunday Night Slow Jams with R-Dub. And there's a whole bunch of ways to get your message on the radio tonight. These are online expressions from slowjams.com. 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We started in Wilmington, North Carolina, from Brittany to Devin, who says, I fall in love with you more each and every passing day. From Tionia to Maddie in Erie, Pennsylvania, I used to love you, but unfortunately that ship has sailed. Jennifer's in San Antonio, Texas tonight. Long distance love to Fernando in Long Beach, California. I can't wait to be your wife. I love you. These are online expressions from slowjams.com. From Jackie to Jeffrey in Victoria, Texas. Love you so much. Can't wait to see you. From Samantha in Omaha, Nebraska, to Daniel in Oakdale, Louisiana. I love you. I miss you. And we're going to make it. From Shanice to Jesse in Farmington, New Mexico. I love you and I miss you, and you're always on my mind. Jake and Flo in Sierra Vista, Arizona tonight. From Paul in Anchorage, Alaska, to Chris in Nome tonight. From Shadia to Orlando in Ontario, Oregon. And we'll say hello and good night to Tiffany and Rob joining us from Las Vegas, Nevada tonight. Becky and Roland, listen to Slow Jams 5 nights a week in Corpus Christi, Texas. Fourth and final hour of tonight's Sunday Night Slow Jams. And we'll check the apology line, all coming up in just a few seconds.
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1: What's up, R-Dub?
2: What's happening?
1: Oh, same old, man. It's Sunday night.
2: Yeah, it sure is. Who's this calling in?
1: This is Jose Hernandez.
2: What's up, Jose? What can we do for you?
1: I just wanted to see, I finally got on the radio, man. Just want to give a shout out to my wife, Yoleta, out there, man.
2: You sure did get on the radio. We're going to give an oral expression to Yoleta. What do you want to tell her? What's your message?
1: Just want to tell her that I love her very much, and I'm proud of her and what she's done for me in these past 10 years of marriage. She's an amazing woman, and I appreciate everything she's done for me.

0: in pub too.
1: Where you at?
0: At the house with it, watching Santa's.
1: Who you with?
0: On the couch with my favorite Santa. 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

0: 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It is Lucas in the Morning. I love being up early this time of year. It's fall now. I mean, I know it's not officially fall. Fall happens at the end of the week. But I am loving the fact that when I walk outside now at, 5 in the morning, it's kind of chilly. Like, when I was walking into the building today, it was, like, chilly. Yesterday when I went out for my run, it was chilly. I love that. Today the high is 88, so it's not that bad. But I'm loving this weather. Finally, we have those nice, cool days.
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0: 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It's Lucas in the morning. So today, Carmen is a carpet cleaner. Hilarious, hilarious call. You got to hear it. It's on the way next in 3 minutes on K-Win.
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0: 97.7, 98.3 K-Win. It is Lucas in the Morning. I am actually very, very, very excited about this. The Jay-Z documentary is going to be on HBO. Jay-Z and 8. It was produced with Rick Rubin. Jay-Z and Beyonce were at the red carpet for the unveiling and debut of Jay-Z and 8. It actually comes out this Friday on HBO, and I promise you, by Friday at noon, because it debuts like Friday morning, I'll be watching it. I love Jay-Z. I'm like, it's an eight-part series. I can't wait to see it.
1: 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It's another K-Win Carmen prank call.
2: Hello?
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2: No.
3: And I wanted to know if you wanted us to put the furniture back.
2: So the order was to replace it. This nylon brown carpet's got to go.
3: I'm sorry. I can't hear you. They're cleaning the carpet.
2: No, I want the carpet has to be replaced.
3: Replaced? What? No. Why would you want your carpet replaced? I just finished cleaning it.
2: Well, no, there's got to be some sort of confusion. So the initial direction was that I wanted the brown carpet totally replaced.
3: Okay, so do you want us to put the furniture back or no?
2: No, it's the carpet.
3: No, okay. Thank you very much. We'll be done here very soon.
2: No. I need the carpet replaced.
3: No, sir. I'm not an installation. I'm in cleaning.
2: What?
3: You want to talk to somebody in installation? Okay, hold on, please.
2: Yeah.
4: Hi there. My name is Dale DeWalt in installation.
2: So, my order was to replace the carpet in my apartment, and I just heard
4: you want to replace carpet in your apartment. All right, did you speak to a salesperson and purchase some?
2: No. I already had.
4: Well, sir, if you haven't done that, then y'all can't install any carpet. All right.
2: No. I already paid for it to be replaced.
4: Why didn't you say that in the first place?
2: I did.
4: All right. So when would you like us to come in and install it?
2: Well, there's workers there now. I just heard from.
4: All right. And are they installing it?
2: No. They're moving the furniture.
4: All right then, sir. Well, it's been the process of being installed. I appreciate and thank you for your business.
2: Wait, no, come back. Hello? Hello?
3: Hola, this is Carmen. Can I please speak to Jeremy?
2: It's speaking.
3: Hi, Jeremy. Yes, I just want to let you know that we're done cleaning the carpet and that it says here that you have not paid the invoice.
2: No. I have the confirmation number. I paid for all that.
3: Oh, okay. So now you just need installation then.
2: Yes, if you're there already,
3: okay.
2: Remove the carpet.
3: Sir, I just don't understand. Why did you want us to clean the carpet, though?
2: I didn't! I don't want to clean! Don't clean anything!
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7: An earlier crash reported in Ripon, northbound 99 out of Main Street, has traffic still very slow out here and backed up through Salida all the way to Palindale Avenue. Once you get past the crash, it picks up and you have no troubles up into Manteca. Leaving Manteca on 120 westbound, you're at the limit into Lathrop. That's traffic. I'm Ron Servi.
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97.7, 98.3 K-Win. It is Lucas in the morning. So Lil Durk has been vindicated. Yes, he actually, after 2 years behind bars, Lil Durk has, been found not guilty on the murder for hire charges. And he has broken his silence. He hasn't spoken for almost 2 years after he was put behind bars. Got that major courtroom victory. Lil Durk expressed gratitude for his supporters and shared his plans for the future, including giving back to his community. Fans took to social media to celebrate the moment and praise Durk's legal team, with some suggesting he

0: 98.7, 98.3 K-Win. It is Lucas in the morning. This is like the perfect family outing. I used to take my son, Jack and Sean, both my sons here. In fact, I had Jack's birthday at the Aquarium of the Bay in San Francisco one year. So much fun. We're going to play a little game called Facebook Marketplace Price is Right. It's where I grab an item off of Facebook Marketplace, tell you about the item, and then you have to be caller 10 and guess the answer correctly. If you guess the price correctly, you win Aquarium of the Bay tickets. That is going to happen in just about 20 minutes. Hang out. It's K-Win. Here we go.
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3: That early part of 580 trying to get into Fresno. It's still slowing down, beginning right around 132. It's going to continue out towards Corral Hollow. A bit of a break, and then you're in the usual heavy traffic right at the 205 merge. That, of course, carries you over the Altamont Pass to North Flynn Road. That's traffic. I'm Ron Servi.
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2: 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And comes inches from hitting me, the tires screeched. And I yell, WTF! 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

0: is Right.
1: Yes, it's the game where I give you an item off of Facebook Marketplace. I tell you about the item, and then you have to guess the price and be caller 10. If you are, you win tickets to Aquarium at By the Bay. So today, you know, Halloween is coming. It's already September 14th today. It's mid-September. Halloween is a month and a half away, so the Halloween costumes are on sale right now. This is an adult Halloween Muppet Fozzie Bear costume. So it's an adult Fozzie Bear costume. But this is pretty cool. I would actually wear this for Halloween. It's amazing. I love Fozzie Bear from Muppets, too. Anyway, so it is under $70. Under $70. It's a Muppets Fozzie Bear costume for adults. It is under $70. 209-951-5946. Car 10 with the correct answer wins.
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0: Guess is the game where I give you an item off of Facebook Marketplace. I tell you about the item, and then you have to guess the price. If you guess it correctly, you win. Good morning, Kaywin. Who's this?
1: This is Jackie.
0: Jackie, what's going on?
1: Just on my way to work.
0: Yeah, on a Monday. Beautiful sunrise. It's beautiful out right now, though. We have this, speaking of beautiful, Halloween is coming. I can't believe it. A month and a half from now is Halloween. Today's September 14th. So anyway, we get this Halloween costume. It's an adult Muppets Fozzie Bear costume. It's really just looks exactly like Fozzie Bear. It's very, looks like it's pretty warm too. I actually love it. I would wear this costume. It's under $70. What's your guess?
1: $50
0: is correct. You're a winner.
1: All right.
0: Yes, we're going to hook you up with Aquarium of the Bay tickets.
1: All right, man. I appreciate that.
2: School with these classmates.
3: I'm Nicki Minaj.
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6: 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It's your girl, BP.

0: 877-983-KWIN. It is Lucas in the morning. Okay, so now, this weather right now is suitable for pumpkin spice. For me, this is just my opinion. Like, it needs to be somewhat chilly outside for me to want to have pumpkin spice anything. You know, because it's supposed to be fall-like weather when you're having pumpkin spice. And when I walked out yesterday morning I went out for a run, and it was really chilly. This morning when I left my house, it was really chilly. It was so chilly, I put the heated seats on in my car. So that is pumpkin spice weather. That weather when it debuted in August, like, no, it was like 100 degrees out. No. Now, I mean, I know a high today is 88. It warms up and everything, but the mornings are so chilly and so cold. I love it. I love the mornings and the early evening because it's like perfect. It definitely feels like fall now.
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2: No.
3: And I wanted to know if you wanted us to put the furniture back.
2: So the order was to replace it. This nylon brown carpet's got to go.
3: I'm sorry. I can't hear you. They're cleaning the carpet.
2: No, I want the carpet has to be replaced.
3: Replaced? What? No. Why would you want your carpet replaced? I just finished cleaning it.
2: Well, no, there's got to be some sort of confusion. So the initial direction was that I wanted the brown carpet totally replaced.
3: Okay, so do you want us to put the furniture back or no?
2: No, if the carpet hasn't been...
3: No, okay. Thank you very much. We'll be done here very soon.
2: No, I need the carpet replaced.
3: No, sir. I'm not an installation. I'm in cleaning.
2: What?
3: You want to talk to somebody in installation? Okay, hold on, please.
2: Yeah.
4: Hi there. My name is Dale DeWalton, installation.
2: My order was to replace the carpet in my apartment, and I just heard...
4: You want to replace carpet in your apartment? All right, did you speak to a salesperson and purchase some?
2: No. I already had...
4: Well, sir, if you haven't done that, then I can't install any carpet, all right?
2: No. I already paid for it to be replaced.
4: Why didn't you say that in the first place?
2: I did!
4: All right, so when would you like us to come in and install it?
2: Well, there's workers there now. I just heard from...
4: All right.
2: Your...
4: And are they installing it?
2: No, they're moving the furniture.
4: All wow. right then, sir. Well, it's been the process of being installed. I appreciate it and thank you for your business.
2: Wait, no, come back. Hello? Hello?
3: Hola, this is Carmen. Can I please speak to Jeremy?
2: It's speaking.
3: Hi, Jeremy. Yes, I just want to let you know that we're done cleaning the carpet and that it says here that you have not paid the invoice.
2: No. I have the confirmation number. I paid for all that.
3: Oh, okay. So now you just need installation then.
2: Yes, if you're there already,
3: okay.
2: Remove the carpet.
3: Sir, I just don't understand. Why did you want us to clean the carpet, though?
2: I didn't! I don't want to clean! Don't clean anything!

0: 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It is Lucas in the morning. 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

0: 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It is Lucas in the morning, and we're talking about trust issues. You know, usually in a relationship, at some point in time, somebody's going to break trust. Even in the best relationships, right? But once the trust is broken, can it be rebuilt? Is it impossible to rebuild trust? I know I have a very difficult time. That's on me. I have a very difficult time. I forgive everybody, but I have a very difficult time trusting people after they've kind of screwed me over. It's like always in the back of my head. I'm trying to work on that. Because I do think to be the best version of yourself, you have to allow people to rebuild trust without having them take advantage of you, though. I mean, you know what I'm saying? If they're showing a genuine effort, then I think that, you know, you can help them rebuild the trust or whatever. But maybe it is impossible. Maybe I am the norm, and it is very hard and almost impossible to rebuild trust. What do you think? 209-951-5946. When trust has been broken, is it impossible to rebuild that trust?
1: I think that with trust, I want to say it could be repaired, but I feel like I'm kind of contradicting myself because you give somebody the chance to rebuild the trust, right? But I feel like, at least for me, in the back of my mind, it's still there. Like, I'm still questioning whatever it is. Like, are they lying? Did they tell me the truth? So, I mean, I feel like if you really, like, if you're on my side and you're trying to let somebody rebuild their trust, you can try to let them, but you have to let them. You can't keep bringing it up and second guessing and questioning. You know, you just have to let it play out if you're going to let somebody try to rebuild the trust.
0: So it really actually becomes an issue for you. Like, it's like, you know, because like if somebody breaks trust and they apologize, they take full ownership, and then they're proving that they're trying and they're trying to rebuild trust, and if you don't take them back, that's more on you than them.
1: Right.
0: Because, I mean, you do have a choice. You don't have to honor it. You can say, sorry, I'm not going to move forward with this. I don't trust you. And be real with it. But like, once you say that you're going to give them a second chance, you really probably should give them a second chance or walk away, right?
1: Exactly.
0: Well, thank you so much for the call. 209-951-5946. Is it possible to rebuild trust or is it impossible? Tell us what you think now. Call or text 209-951-5946.
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0: 98.3 K Win. It is Lucas in the morning. Today is a very big day because Jonah Coleman, who graduated from Lincoln High School, went to Arizona and then Washington, is making his debut for the Denver Broncos tonight. Yes, he's a running back for the Denver Broncos. When we talk about a big debut, you know, it's Monday Night Football, a nationally televised game. It's the Denver Broncos versus the Kansas City Chiefs. So, you know, Taylor Swift might be in the crowd. Because, you know, Taylor Swift is at a lot of the Kansas City Chiefs games. So the game is in Kansas City. 5:15 start on ESPN ABC. It is the Broncos versus the Chiefs and the debut of Stockton native Jonah Coleman. So, you know, just for tonight, I'm rooting for the Denver Broncos. So hopefully the Broncos beat the Chiefs, and hopefully Jonah Coleman has like 3 touchdowns in the game.
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3: An earlier crash in Ripon has been cleared. Northbound 99, still a bit slow trying to get up into Ripon, though. Backed up into Salida all the way towards Stanford Avenue. Beyond there, it's looking good through Manteca all the way up into Stockton. Both 5 and 99 looking good through Stockton, as is the crosstown freeway between the two. That's traffic. I'm Ron Servi.
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2: And I won.
1: 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I'm going to get some miles in, so I'm running. And then there's this pickup truck, a huge one. So he hits the gas and guns it. And comes inches from hitting me. The tires screeched. And I yell, WTF! And look at the guy, and he's huge. And thankfully, he was reasonable because I think he would have beat me up.
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0: and he was actually dressed up to the T along with his wife Beyonce over the weekend. We'll talk about that coming up at 8:05. Hang out as K-Wake.
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It is Lucas in the morning. So Jay-Z was like, I mean, he was dressed to the T along with Beyonce. I mean, it was unbelievable. They were celebrating the 25th anniversary of the album, The Blueprint. And he reflected on his music career in the new HBO docuseries, Jay-Z and 8. The series explores his catalog, his creative development, with Jay-Z discussing the impact of his landmark album, The Blueprint, which was released on September 11th, 2001. Now, it marked a pivotal moment in his career and solidified his place in the music industry. The docuseries features conversations with Rick Rubin. It delves into Jay-Z's most impactful songs. It offers insight into his musical journey. Now, Jay-Z in 8 premieres on HBO this Friday. So it's an 8-part series. Jay-Z in 8, a docuseries on HBO. And it comes out this Friday. Super soon.

0: So, you know, I'm just hanging out here doing the show on a random Monday, and then my phone rings, and it's Nikki Blades, my old partner in crime. Nikki Blades just hit me up on the phone, John, away to a golf tournament in Sacramento, and she's doing really well with her life. So I just want to give a big shout out to Nikki Blades. Definitely missed, you know, here on the show. So I love you. And best of luck today in the golf tournament in Sacramento. Coming up here at 8:20. We are going to play K-Win Texting Trivia. And this is your shot to see Kehlani live in concert. That's happening at 8:20. Hang out. It's K-Win.
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4: 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If you had one shot or one opportunity,

Lauren is on one today. 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

0: text it to me. You text your name, the city you're texting from, and the answer to the trivia question. So HBO is coming out with a docuseries based on a rapper. It debuts Friday. What rapper is a docuseries based on? I will pick one lucky winner from all the correct answers and hook them up with Kehlani tickets. Kehlani's going to be at the Shoreline October 3rd. It's coming up in a few weeks. Isn't it weird that October's coming up in a few weeks? Yes. So here's the deal. Text me your name, the city you're texting from, and the artist who HBO is doing a docuseries on that debuts on Friday. 209-951-5946. Text me your name, the city you're texting from, and the answer to the question, which is, what rapper is HBO doing a docuseries about that debuts on Friday? If you answer correctly, you could be getting Kehlani tickets. I pick one lucky winner to get the Kehlani tickets right now. So tell me, what rapper is going to be featured in HBO docuseries that debuts on Friday?
1: Don't answer the phone. It's another Kaylin Carmen prank call.
2: Hello?
3: Hello, my name is Carmen with Flooring and More, and we're cleaning your carpet today. We're just about done.
2: No.
3: And I wanted to know if you wanted us to put the furniture back.
2: So the order was to replace it. This nylon brown carpet's got to go.
3: Hello, I'm sorry. I can't hear you. They're cleaning the carpet.
2: No, I want the carpet has to be replaced.
3: Replaced? What? No. Why would you want your carpet replaced? I just finished cleaning it.
2: Well, no, there's got to be some sort of confusion. So the initial direction was that I wanted the brown carpet totally replaced.
3: Okay, so do you want us to put the furniture back or no?
2: No, if the carpet hasn't been...
3: No, okay. Thank you very much. We'll be done here very soon.
2: No, I need the carpet replaced.
3: No, sir. I'm not an installation. I'm in cleaning.
2: What?
3: You want to talk to somebody in installation? Okay, hold on, please.
2: Yeah.
4: Hi there, my name is Dale DeBalt in Installation.
2: So, my order was to replace the carpet in my apartment, and I just heard...
4: You
2: want to
4: replace carpet in your apartment? All right, did you speak to a salesperson and purchase some?
2: No.
4: Sir, if you haven't done that, then I can't install any carpet, all right?
2: I already paid for it to be replaced.
4: Why didn't you say that in the first place?
2: I did!
4: All right, so when would you like us to come in and install it?
2: Well, there's workers there now. I just heard from...
4: All right. And are they installing it?
2: No, they're moving the furniture.
4: All right, then, sir. Well, it's been the process of being installed. I appreciate and thank you for your business.
2: Wait, no, come back. Hello?
3: Hello, this is Carmen. Can I please speak to Jeremy?
2: It's speaking.
3: Hi, Jeremy. Yes, I just want to let you know that we're done cleaning the carpet and that it says here that you have not paid the invoice.
2: No. I have the confirmation number. I paid for all that.
3: Oh, okay. So now you just need installation then.
2: Yes, if you're there already,
3: okay,
2: remove the carpet.
3: Sir, I just don't understand. Why did you want us to clean the carpet, though?
2: I didn't! I don't want to clean! Don't clean anything!
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8: Still a tough morning on 99 northbound, beginning to slow down in Salida just around Palindale Avenue, continuing up towards Main Street in Ripon. Southbound 99 is tough as well. That continues heavy out to Jacktone Road. And in Tracy, we're still looking at that slow traffic on 205 westbound, beginning at the 11th Street merge. That's traffic. I'm Ron Servi.
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0: 5946. Then I pick one random lucky winner from all of the correct answers, and I call them back on the show here. So let's get the winner on the phone. Let's pick somebody here. Okay, let's give them a call.
1: Hello?
0: Hi, Crystal Robertson.
1: Yes.
0: What's going on?
1: Hi, I'm dropping kids off this morning.
0: Oh, right on, right on. Where, in Stockton?
1: Yes, sir.
0: Oh, okay. Getting them all off to school. And then what do you do with the rest of the day?
1: I'm going to go down to the Salvation Army. We actually give out food to the less fortunate.
0: Oh, wow. That's very nice of you. That's good. Good karma's coming back to you, because I know you have the right answer here, and I have Kehlani tickets for you. Tell everybody who has a docuseries debuting on HBO this Friday. What rapper?
1: Jay-Z!
0: Yes, you're a winner! Woo! Yes, we're going to hook you up with a pair of tickets to Kehlani at the Shoreline.
1: Thank you so much!
0: Well, thank you for listening. We really appreciate it.
1: Thank you. I was just telling my kids, after you guys had said that about him, I told my kids, like, you guys don't even know who Jay-Z is. That's crazy.
0: How could they not know who Jay-Z is?
1: Right. That's why we start talking about what he did and what he do and all the songs and him and Beyonce.
0: Yeah, I mean, he's iconic. I mean, I think you have to have them watch a docuseries which comes out Friday.
1: Yes, yes, I'm definitely on it now. Thank you.
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3: Northbound 99 slowing down around Keys Road, heading up into Modesto. That's going to continue up to 132. After that, a bit sluggish getting through Ripon. And if you're trying to get into Tracy from here, you'll find 205 slowing down at Mountain House Parkway, heading for 580 in the Altamont Pass. That's traffic. I'm Ron Servi.

0: 97.7, 98.3 K-Win. It's Lucas in the Morning. That's G-Eazy right there. Tomorrow is a big day for G-Eazy because he starts his Endless Summer Tour Part 2 with Logic. It kicks off tomorrow in Kansas City. Juicy J is going to be doing select dates, and he'll be at the Shoreline October 1st. So super pumped up for G-Eazy. It said that this is going to be just like the Endless Summer Tour number one, the first time. So he's going to have a whole bunch of memories, and it's going to be actually a pretty involved concert. So very excited to see that here at the Shoreline October 1st. But tomorrow it all kicks off in Kansas City.
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3: Northbound 99 slowing down around Keys Road, heading up into Modesto. That's going to continue up to 132. After that, a bit sluggish getting through Ripon. And if you're trying to get into Tracy from here, you'll find 205 slowing down at Mountain House Parkway, heading for 580 in the Altamont Pass. That's traffic. I'm Ron Servi.
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11: 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Kansas City is favored to beat Denver on Monday night. They are currently trading at 57%, meaning a $100 trade pays out $170 if they win on Monday night. 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

0: 97.7, 98.3 K-Win. It is Lucas in the morning. So Little Durk, obviously, you know, has been found not guilty of murder for hire. So Little Durk is now free. And he's been locked up for 2 years. So he's been, you know, basically radio silence for 2 years. But he did come out and he, you know, issued a statement saying he's grown, he's learned, and he's going to be a better person. And he is promising to hang out with better people.
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1: Hello?
2: Hello, my name is Carmen with Flooring and More, and we're cleaning your carpet today. We're just about done.
1: No.
2: And I wanted to know if you wanted us to put the furniture back.
1: So the order was to replace it. This nylon brown carpet's got to go.
2: I'm sorry. I can't hear you. They're cleaning the carpet.
1: No, I want the carpet has to be replaced.
2: Replaced? What? No. Why would you want your carpet replaced? I just finished cleaning it.
1: Well, no, there's got to be some sort of confusion. So the initial direction was that I wanted the brown carpet totally replaced.
2: Okay, so do you want us to put the furniture back or no?
1: No, if the carpet hasn't been...
2: No, okay. Thank you very much. We'll be done here very soon.
1: No, I need the carpet replaced.
2: No, sir. I'm not an installation. I'm in cleaning.
1: What?
2: You want to talk to somebody in installation? Okay, hold on, please.
1: Yeah.
3: There, my name is Dale DeWalton, installation.
1: So, my order was to replace the carpet in my apartment, and I just heard
3: you
1: want
3: to replace carpet in your apartment. All right, did you speak to a salesperson and purchase some?
1: No. I already had.
3: Well, sir, if you haven't done that, then y'all can't install any carpet. All right.
1: No. I already paid for it to be replaced.
3: Why didn't you say that in the first place?
1: I did.
3: All right. So when would you like us to come in and install it?
1: Well, there's workers there now. I just heard from
3: all right, and are they installing it?
1: No, they're moving the furniture.
3: All right, then, sir. Well, it's been the process of being installed. I appreciate and thank you for your business.
1: Wait, no, come back. Hello? Hello?
2: Hello?
1: Hello?
2: Hola, this is Carmen. Can I please speak to Jeremy?
1: It's speaking.
2: Hi, Jeremy. Yes, I just want to let you know that we're done cleaning the carpet and that it says here that you have not paid the invoice.
1: No. I have the confirmation number. I paid for all that.
2: Oh, okay. So now you just need installation then.
1: Yes, if you're there already,
2: okay,
1: remove the
2: sir,
1: carpet.
2: I just don't understand. Why did you want us to clean the carpet, though?
1: I didn't! I don't want to clean! Don't clean anything!
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6: As we enter the final stages of the morning commute, still a bit of sluggish traffic on 99 northbound heading up into Modesto. We'll find it backed up towards Keys Road. If you're heading into Tracy, you'll find 205 much better. No delays heading out towards 580. 580 just sluggish over the Altamont Pass. That's traffic. I'm Ron Servi.
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1: 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So yesterday, all I did from 10 a.m. until like 8 p.m. was watch football. I did watch the San Francisco Giants for a little while, and they disappointed me. So I went back to the New York Giants football game, and that was a lot of fun. And then tonight, guess what? More football. 5:15 tonight, the Broncos are playing the Kansas City Chiefs. Big game for Stockton because...

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2: As we enter the final stages of the morning commute, still a bit of sluggish traffic on 99 northbound heading up into Modesto. We'll find it backed up towards Keys Road. If you're heading into Tracy, you'll find 205 much better. No delays heading out towards 580. 580 just sluggish over the Altamont Pass. That's traffic. I'm Ron Servi.
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Wasn't the weather so nice this weekend? We're getting into the fall weather, and I'm all about it right now. It is going to get a little warm today. Not too hot, though. Staying in the 80s in the city of Modesto. Expected to be a high of 80.

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1: 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And then there's this pickup truck, a huge one. So he hits the gas and guns it. And comes inches from hitting me. The tire's screeched. And I yell, WTF! And look at the guy, and he's huge. And thankfully, he was reasonable because I think he would have beat me up.
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1: 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I'm going to get some miles in, so I'm running. And then there's this pickup truck, a huge one. So he hits the gas and guns it. And comes inches from hitting me. The tire's screeched. And I yell, WTF! And look at the guy, and he's huge. And thankfully, he was reasonable because I think he would have beat me up.
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The Valley's Party Station, 97.7 and 98.3 K-Wayne. Good afternoon, Louie Cruz, man. It's a happy Monday, if that's such a thing. No, it is. It's a good Monday. What does Drake want for his birthday? He's about to turn 40. Yeah, we'll talk about it. Come on, man. Stick around. It's K-Wayne.

She Ready. 97.7 and 98.3 KWIN. What's up, man? Louis Cruz hanging out. Thank you for being here today, man. It was a fun weekend of football, I gotta tell you. At least yesterday was. Yeah, my Steelers won, so that was great. Niners won, of course, last week. That was cool. Raiders win. So, yeah, it was a good weekend, man. Drizzy Drake, did you know this? That he's going to be celebrating his 40th birthday, October 24th. And he's got one wish for a birthday gift. It's a roast from actor-comedian Jim Carrey. Like, that's what

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What's happening, Louis Cruz? Man, Drizzy Drake is about to turn 40 next month. He says the one thing he wants for his birthday is a roast from Jim Carrey. So, I don't know. We'll see if that happens, man. 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

Drake's Shebang. 97.7 and 98.3 KWIN. What's up, Louis Cruz, man? Thank you for being here. So this is weird. I don't know. Man, check it out. Sexy Red could be on the hook for like a $5 million judgment against her.

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